0: Can you do your final one?
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1: 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I'm 7-0-311.
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1: Receive. 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

0: 用手机不说明要分辨人。
1: Roger。Test Medic 1, Test Medic 1, respond 55 Louise Road to evaluate a party. 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Police are on scene. Nearest block 7212 Street at Louise.
0: Louise Road,
1: Louise
0: Street. 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
0: レイクワン、any update on the location? We're on Louise Street right now. Your location.
1: Could be Louise Road, and it runs off a floor.
0: My apologies, I guess we are on Louise Road.
1: Stand by.
2: Delta 498. The medics are there looking for a better location.
0: Inside the treatment center.
2: Roger.
1: On there. 180 Florence Street.
0: That is why I have the update. Charles is on there.

0: I believe, control. Control. Medics are transporting an adult male via a section to Beth Israel. 499 is in the ambulance. 495 will follow, and he'll have a report. Ensure the unit's clear.
1: Roger.

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0: Delta 493. Coming back on an active 2026 Toyota Camry color white to a John Diaz Andrade out of 337 Washington Street, our city, with an active license, no bump, no warrant.
1: Roger, thank you.
0: Corrections, there's one on the bump.

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0: 200 Boylston Street in the parking lot of the Wegmans for a two-car MVA. No injuries, no airbags. It's going to be a Camry and a Nissan Versa.
2: Control.
0: Control.
2: I'll take that, Wegmans, for 499.
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1: Roger, thank you.

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0: 52 Hawthorne Street, can you state that there is a BMW sedan, possibly Master Edge 5 Whiskey, Hotel Whiskey 65. 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RP's concerned they might be intoxicated.
1: Run.
0: Total 492. 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
1: The unit is cold. 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I'm clear.
2: Roger, can I see you have that?
1: Roger.

I should have just read a medic one. Agree with medic one. 36. Six foils from Street, the guard in the apartment. Unit 302. 66-year-old male with chest pain. Engine 3 with medic 1. 236 foils from Street, the guard in the apartment. Unit 302. 56-year-old male with chest pain. 7281.

California responding to 36 oil Street, Pat McCarthy. How do you meet in the lobby? 66-year-old male conscious greeted. 37 chest pain, no heart history. Response 7-2-2-8-1 at 336 oil Street, 23.

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2: Roger.
0: Control last pass, six car has it. 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
1: Roger, 5-7 has it.
2: Roger.
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1: Roger.
2: Attention, Engine Water Medic 3, along with Medic 3, number 151, 151 Pearl Street, 24-year-old female stroking. Engine 1 with Medic 3, 151, 151 Pearl Street, 24-year-old female stroking. Yes, I'm so sorry to establish these.

0: 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Engine one has command.
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1: Can you check on Timothy Ford? 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I believe that he's home now, and his parents should be there as well. I believe he's intoxicated.
0: Roger.

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1: あ、What does the 7 feel like? Good. 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

0: 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Center 1 was Medic 3. 437 Street, Evans Park, room 413. 76-year-old male with chest pain. 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
1: Here we have it.
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1: It's a fire and medic, 430 Center Street, unit 413 for a party having chest pain.
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had the medical response on 1851. West Newton Family Navigation in the rear. 29-year-old female having back pain. She's waiting outside. Medical response 1851. West Newton Family Navigation in the rear. 29-year-old female having back pain. She'll be outside waiting. 352 at 1851.

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Hudson entered 2 in Medicine, number 2 with Medicine, number 40, 40 Curve Street, 73-year-old female with chest pain. 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

7-3.

0: Charlie Echo. 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
1: That is the name of Connor, 43rd Street. 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

0: 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FS1. Yes, this is 92. FS1 received. It should be.
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Can you check on us? This is mail. Been in the lobby for about 45 minutes. The manager's calling in. This is a black male, has hood on. We just find it strange.

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1: Control.
0: 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I'm clear.
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0: at this time.
1: Yes, sir.
0: Back on your side or on 157?
2: No, I can't seem to find him. There is a Johnson Soul stand here. I believe maybe at the Winchester Street car barn. But the box here is not indicating anything.
0: I think that's a separate box down there.
2: Well, that's that. Looks like they took out all the in that facility, 92231 through 33.
0: Fire alarm, this is the Winchester Street. We have a check here on Chatham Street and Stank and Handle.
2: C2.
0: This is an auto spot. 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
0: I just haven't had that returner.
2: I just haven't returned.

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1: Steve, that's the only box.
0: That's the only one that came through, sir. 483 Denham Street, the golf cart park.

Sunny Alpha calling G2. There is a cart barn through the rear parking lot that has a panel. It is indicating system normal at this time.

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I'll be at Pearl and Gardner. Post. Roger.

0: 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We shall be heading to Pearl Jackson for full post. Roger. Control.
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1: 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Terminate command at 550.
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0: 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Control.
1: This is the cat. I guess the Coast Guard is here for Pearl and Jackson. I guess the position's at Jackson in front of the Canalia, so I'll be off there.
0: Roger.

Price residence, 1765 Washington Street. 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

Medic 1, Engine 3, Medic 1, respond to Dana Fava, 300 Wilson Street, room 119 on the fourth floor for a seizure. 72-year-old female, conscious of breathing. Engine 3, Medic 1, respond to Dana Fava, 300 Wilson Street, room 119 on the fourth floor for the seizure. Gas Flag 78131 at 300 Wilson Street, 922.

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What's the fire medic? 300 Bolton Street, Dana Farber, Unit 119, procedure.

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0: 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Park 437th Street from 509 for a laceration. Engine 1, Medic 3, respond. If it's Park 437th Street, hit 509 for a laceration. Airspox 1192 at 437.
1: Medic 3, have it.

I love it. If you want. Off that, it's powerful. It's when you're off to us from 1100.

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0: medic 2 engine on 61 St. Mary's Street for a fall, 77-year-old female conscious and breathing. Engine 2 medic 2 respond, 61 St. Mary's Street for the fall. Gas box 51 at 42 St. Mary's, 1118. Medic 2, yeah.
1: Medic 2, pilot.
0: One new, Walter, 1118.

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1: With medic two, 6 St. Mary's, come in.
0: This is G, I'm with the medic, she left command 1123. 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For engine 3, engine 10, ladder 2, rescue 1 and T2. Receiving box 7245, 99 Boyle for the street. 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
0: That party car just died. 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He'll be on his way. 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
1: Roger.
2: Zito. Yeah, central station as well. In the fairway, we just got one. 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
1: 72452 is reset with the zoning game stop 201 cutout by the alarm company. 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
0: So it's game stop cutout, we'll notify 113, command terminated. 1137.

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1: Roger.
0: And I'm texting you the info now.
1: Walnut Street, the Ed Center, Riverside's on scene, section 12 for a 17-year-old female. 5, medic 5 response.
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1: 5, yeah. Ed Center, Riverside, on site there. 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
0: Medic 5.
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3: 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Oh, Klein, what is 505 or off?
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2: You have a medic agent on the Walnut Street side.
1: 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They are going to feed.
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1: Control.
4: Disregard the Walnut Street side. It's going to be the Craft Street side. I guess they're aware. 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
1: Roger. We'll have them see you on the Craft Street side.
3: Roger, thank you.
5: 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We're staging out a craft area.

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The odor natural gas, the resin. Engine one response. 29 Howard Street. Strong odor of natural gas and resin. 28 Howard Street is still out.

Roger. We need him out here immediately. Where are you, Steve?

0: Winchester. Winchester, come in. They said ASAP, but they won't give us an ETA.
1: Appreciate it, thank you.
2: Handle coming to 100 Walnut. Is that a stage already?
0: They're staging at Linwood and Craft.
2: Tell them to swing around to the Craft Street parking lot. We'll wait for them
3: to. I've answered.
0: An LPD, why did you meet them in the Craft Street parking lot?
3: Receive, we'll head over to the Craft Street parking lot.

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1: Engine 7.
0: We've got multiple full problems right now. We need to redirect traffic. Can you give me a couple more cruisers?
1: Three, Steve. We're on it.
2: Roger, control to 524. Can you assist in the area 66 Winchester Street for traffic?
0: Roger, I'm stopping with questions. We're going to have Needham and Winchester blocked right now, and then we're going to need Center Street and Winchester Street blocked at the Route 9 overpass. Three, six. Medic 5, fire up.
1: Medic 5.
0: Medic 5, what's the scene with PD?
1: I'm seeing with PD.
0: Fall pass. Adam, start waving them through.

0: Echo.
1: We just had that cruiser stay on, had it the route, the detour cars on the Route 9 at the start of Winchester Street.
0: 199, you have that?
2: Roger.

0: 7 to control. Can you show me going to 2251 Washington Street for an assignment? Sergeant and Lieutenant are aware.
1: Roger.

0: 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Ready, 5-4 follow.
1: Yeah. 95, change 21 with staff on board, BLF. None of Wesley.
2: One new Wesley, sub 13.

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1: 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Everything's okay. 550, Germany, come in.
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1: Roger.
0: Charles River Country Club detail calling pilot.
2: Fire alarm.
0: If anything comes in here, just hold the box. 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They just powered it up. Just let me know if anything comes in.
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0: 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Show. 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
1: Roger.

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1: The Tati Big Green, 441 Center Street. They're calling, they want a guest removed.
0: Roger.
1: 186. Roger, I got it. Reporting that he was allegedly watching explicit content.

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0: control the bodies of the municipal lot right now. 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Roger, 496, 507.
1: 496, can you go again with that?
0: The party left the establishment. 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The white male, green shirt, beige shorts.
1: Roger, I have it.

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1: Call.
0: Do you know if that's the new center lot or the Pelham Street lot?
1: 105.
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1: How long are we?
0: Roger, I have it. 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

0: What's your street commander, fire alarm?
1: Fire alarm.
0: First source to shut down the power to both poles. Fire has been extinguished. 445 command terminated. You can notify PD and open up this end of Winchester Street again. Have a short.
1: Receive command terminate code 445. That's supposed to handle 1249.

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0: We're on the spot, first name Anthony, last name Yoffe, Y-O-F-F-E, 32666, and not check for that password.
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0: Take a short phone query if you've been trespassed from Contact Alpha 7 and 5 Sniper report.
1: Roger.

0: 3, Medic 3, Lana 3, Medic 3, respond to Sunrise, 431 Washington Street, room 110, 79-year-old male feeling dizzy after a head injury. So Lana 3, Medic 3, respond to Sunrise, 431 Washington Street, unit 110, the head injury, 79-year-old male conscious and breathing. Air Box 11761 at 431 Washington, 1312.
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1: 496.
0: 1280 Center Street by Rosenfeld's. There's a large moving truck that's blocking everyone in on that side road there.
1: Roger, I have it. I just drove by it. I'll turn around. 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
0: Roger.

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0: Sunrise Command.
2: Yeah, you can call this at 311, terminating command. Medic 3 will update.
0: We can terminate code 311, medic's update, 1320. 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
0: Again, 2602-2330.
1: Roger, sir.

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0: Yeah. 1332.
1: Medic 3. Medic 3 transporting Newton Lovelace.

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1: 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Thank you.

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1: I'm going to send you to the Commercial Central Station again for 260 Needham Street. Let me know if I'm there. Thank you.
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4-4. 4-4. 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They have a walk in there. Female party concerned about her husband has guns and been threatening them. Roger. Just to be clear, no guns on site. 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
1: 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He's got an active LTC, 3 firearms.

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2: Whole Foods, 647 Washington Street, CDRP Tom out front wants to report a motor vehicle violation in front of the store that he witnessed. The accused allegedly went into the store stating...
1: Roger.

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1: $14.01.
0: Okay, thank you.

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1: Roger, I appreciate that. 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
1: Yeah, that's right, Charlie.
0: Sir, we're getting 92231 for the clubhouse.
1: Yeah, go ahead, hold it. We're still working on the system, Charlie. I'll let you know what I'm talking.
0: Receive, we'll hold it.

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1: Can you call dispatch?

engine 2 medic 2 respond. Number 32 Freeman Street in the rear for a call. Oh, you're all now conscious of breathing. Engine 2 medic 2 respond. 32 Freeman Street, rear apartment for the fall. Inbox 447, 3 minute west time, 1419.

了，请收。请收。Be escorting that party to Newton District Court. 507, I will be heading to 18 Warren Road. Roger.

0: 100.
1: With the fire medic, 30 Freeman Street in the rear for a fall. Party's in and out of consciousness.
0: Roger.
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1: Roger.

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1: When an 84-year-old male said it's supposed to call on Whitney. Diabetic, previous 232, significant cardiac history, diaphoretic, not at the moment.
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0: 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Dog's been reunited with his owner. 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

0: 197. 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
0: Receive.

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1: Three, Steve, all you know.

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1: We're going to notify Toadies as well. 204 Street to Wegman for a motor vehicle lock-in of a 5-year-old. It's going to be in the parking garage of Blue Subaru.
0: Roger.
1: It's going to be a few spaces from the entrance there.

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1: Okay, great. Thank you very much. Just be advised, the details are going to be the alarm company. We're done for the day. 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
0: 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I'm off that.
1: Got it.
0: So, the RTV, so that must be in that vehicle. Okay,
1: come in again? I'm unreadable.
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0: Still on the school post, but I'm on a stop right in front of the school. 5 Yankee Kilo Mike 68. Past the school bus.
1: Roger, stand by.

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1: Roger. That owner is Sierra Alpha 6500236. Is that correct?
0: Roger. 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
1: Oh.
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1: 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It looks like it was a passerby that called it in. They're no longer there, so.
0: Roger, I checked the area, I got nothing showing, but I'll wait to see if they call back.
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1: Roger.
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1: Roger, yes. 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
0: With 492-392-LOLAV, Barbara Lavelle walked out of the house. She's all timer. 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

0: 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One vehicle's inoperable.
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0: Roger, she left on foot, right?
1: Yes.

0: 4-1-1.
1: 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Can you just confirm that she's returned?
0: Roger.

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0: 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I'll have to confirm. 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
1: 34 John Street, there's a pickup truck and an Audi sedan and posted no parking and within 5 feet of a driveway.

0: 1897 Washington Street, the Woodland Golf Club for a mid-flight. They're going to be landing in about 11 minutes.
1: Roger.
2: Attention to Rescue 1 C2 Medic 2. 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Respond 1897 Washington Street, the Woodland Golf Club. Going to be for a mid-flight coming in 11 minutes. Patients being transferred from Newton Wellesley Hospital going to. Attention to Rescue 1 C2 Medic 2, 1897 Washington Street, Woodland Golf Club. Going to be for a MedLight landing. 11 minutes. 84-year-old patient transferred from Newton Wellesley. Airbox is 4751. Attention engine 7 ladder 2 and medic 4. That's engine 7 ladder 2 and medic 4. Respond Chestnut Street at Elliott. That's going to be for an MVA. Car burst scooter. So person is up. Engine 7 ladder 2, medic 4. Chestnut Street at Elliott Street. For an MVA involved in a car burst scooter. Air box 65 Chestnut Street in Elliott.
1: Medic 4, we have it. Be advised, no tones at Ramsdale.
0: Control to 508, 506 has that.
3: 198 in.
1: Roger.
0: 498. Chestnut Street and Elliott Street for a motor vehicle hit and run, a car versus scooter. It was a dark four-door sedan that hit the scooters and drove off.
3: Roger.

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1: 508.
0: Chestnut Street and Elliott Street for motor vehicle hit with a car versus scooter.

0: Control, are there any injuries?
1: Pain and some scrapes, but they're up and moving.
2: I'll go up to you.

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1: Engine 2, Woodland Golf Club. We're going to set up the LZ.
0: Receive. You're off. You have command. We're attempting to make contact with the property.
1: Engine 7 to fire off.
0: 7.
1: We can return latitude. They're available.
0: Latitude can return. 1557. File on engine 7. Is the vehicle involved still there? Just the scooter.

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1: Engine 7, is the vehicle involved still there? Just the scooter. Back. Pulled into the parking lot. Okay, and that's it. Final answer, Medic 4.
0: Medic 4 is on.
1: On scene. 58.
0: Ethan, cancel.
1: Roger, thank you very much. Tracy.

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0: 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Stop.
1: Fred.
2: FS1, just for confirmation, is Medic 2 going to the LZ first, or going to get the patient and then responding to the LZ?
1: Medic 2 is going to the LZ first, and going to grab the patient from the new LZ and coming back.
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1: Medic 5, we are the one.
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2: Roger, stand by.
0: You're off. You have command 1603.
2: X428I, color black, to a Lana Tran out of 90 of our city with an active license. No bob, no warrant.
1: Roger, thank you, King Elizabeth, and also Sierra Alpha 021-2273. Again, Sierra Alpha 021-2273.
2: Devin Ham out of 36 Barrows of our city, active license. 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
1: Roger, thank you.

0: in the area of Clam Ave and Prince Street eastbound for a vehicle all over the road with a map reg 2-0-0-Charlie-5-3, 2-0-0-Charlie-5-3.
1: Beethoven Command Pilot.
2: Pilot answering.
1: Yeah, this is an easy lift at 50. Determining Command of 550.
2: 550, you're returning. 1605.
1: Okay, I got it up.
0: 1-5
1: Control. Yeah. Owners now request. Oh, can you start me toadies, please?
0: Roger.

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1: SUV with

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1: Fire alarm, yes, sir.
0: Command to Terminal 311, Edge 4 is returning.
1: 311 returning, 1608.
2: Bro, 491's clear.
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0: 24 Summer Street, there's people coming and looking at a neighbor's house. 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
1: Roger.
0: They're walking there from the woods.
2: Five, send you one, medic five, on 29 Cabot Street. Heard in the Edmonds Woods, the 12-year-old male fell off a bicycle. Send you one, medic five, on the Cabot School, 29 Cabot Street. In the Edmonds Woods, for a 12-year-old male that fell off a bike with a head injury. 23511, 29 Cabot Street.
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2: 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We're going to take the call for medic 4 on, we're about to take out.
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0: 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I thought you were trying to call file on.
1: That's a negative. Engine 4 is off with Medic 1 on Blake Street. We're investigating.
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1: Ladder 1, Medic 3. 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Newton Wellesley Hospital, 2014 Washington Street, in East Entrance, the white building. 40-year-old female, unconscious, abnormal breathing. 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The Newton Wellesley Hospital, 2014 Washington Street, in East Entrance, the white building. A 40-year-old female, unconscious, abnormal breathing. Air Spark 542 with 2014 Washington Street.
0: Medic responding.
1: Yeah. FS1.
0: FS1. FS1, clear the landing zone headed to
1: Newton Wellesley. En route 1643.

Engine 3, Medic 5. It's Engine 3 with Medic 5 on the Castleman House, 195 Sumner Street, unit 207, an allergic reaction. That's Engine 3, Medic 5, respond to the Castleman House, 195 Sumner Street, unit 207, for an allergic reaction. There's box 7331 and 195 Sumner. Medic 5, unit. Be advised, I believe the nursing staff is with her. They may be in the ER now.

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0: 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On 51 Lincoln Street, the Buttonwood Restaurant, for a 30-year-old female, feeling faint, altered mental status. 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
3: 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That's a funny career, Bobby.
0: 1, you have it.
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On 62 Thurston Road, Unit D. No medical. Platter 2, Medic 1. On 62 Thurston Road, Unit D.

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0: 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Take one of them.
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0: Latitude off. Command 72 thirds.

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0: Oh, yes,
2: ma'am.
0: 7-1. We're available. 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

0: 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An 85-year-old male with low blood sugar. Medic 3 respond to Dana Farber, 300 Boylston Street, 4th floor, West Infusion Room 112. Elderly male, low blood sugar. Response 78131, 300 Boylston.
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0: Engine 7, Medics 2. Engine 7, Medics 2. Respond Lincoln Street, Walnut Street. For an MDA, also minor injury, followed by a passerby. Engine 7, Medic 2. Respond Lincoln Street, Walnut Street. For a two-car MDA, appears to be minor, called in by a passerby near spot 64 Walnut Street, Lincoln.
1: Medic 2 has it.
0: Medic 2 has it.
2: Lincoln Street and Walnut Street for a two-car MBA, a red Jeep and a black BMW, called in by a passerby.

0: I will leave the control.
1: Control.
0: Yeah, if you can let water know, there's water coming up. It's right in front of 70 Ridge. It looks like it's a patch that they've worked on in the past. It's not coming out. It's not flowing out, but there's some water running.
1: Roger.
0: I can control, there's a cone where it's leaking from. 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
1: Roger, water's been notified.

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1: Out of it.
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0: Can we have Tony's, please, for Mass Ranch 287 Lima, X-ray 4, front end damage.
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2: Control 6 is off.
1: Roger.

Rescue 1, Medic 2. Dana Farber, 300 Boylston Street. Usually 76 in the South and Jesus for a elderly male heart problem. Rescue 1, Medic 2, respond Dana Farber, 300 Boylston Street, South Infusion, a 76 elderly male, a heart problem, and spark 78131, 300.

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1: Roger.
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0: Peter Farmer. We're going to clear 311. This is a fall on T property. The medics are going to transport to New Wellesley.
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0: 41.
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2: 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I'm transporting one student one way.
1: Roger.

0: Tempest 1, taking another medical to Dana-Farber, 300 Boylston, 4-4, room 118, for a 71-year-old male, blood clot, neck and shoulders. We're probably just going to send their coastal unit.
1: Tempest 1, I have that. I'll help and check on both.
2: Medic 5.
0: Medic 5, short stay at the hospital. We'll take that hit. 3-2, Medic 5, you're responding.

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0: Can you divert to 999 Watertown Street in that area for 8 to 10 kids on mopeds riding in the street?
1: Roger.
2: Control, that's on me, I'll take it. 492 is clear of the station.
0: Roger. 493, you have that?
1: Roger, thank you.
3: How are you pronouncing that?
4: FS1, you're off.
1: 1750.
0: Nine. 153 Brookline Street for a past B&E of a motor vehicle.
1: Roger. Has he gone in the car?
0: Roger, he has.
1: Roger, thank you.

494. Farlow Road. RP is saying two people came to her house claiming to be from the IRS and had information about her husband's identity being stolen.

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1: Arrival near Wellesley.
0: On arrival, 1755.

0: We'll take medic 2 when they get here.
1: I have medic 2 with me here now. We'll have medic 5.
0: Receive.
2: Medic 5, call file. 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
3: Lisa, you're on scene. 7257. Rescue 1, which call is Medic 5 going to? The hospital.
1: On the heart, Medic 5 will be going to the other one.

0: Control.
1: Just confirming that somebody there. I literally just walked out the door.
0: Roger, it's a new person.
1: Alright, Roger. I'll take Watertown Street and take the desk again. I'll advise.
0: Roger, phone 911 when you have that.
2: Roger.

0: Florida pilot.
1: Mate 4,
0: clear and available.
1: Clear and available, 1801.
2: Boy, I'm out of control.
0: Control.
2: Tony says that vehicle will have a crash report. I'm going to be coming to the station to drop off an item.
0: Roger.
2: Report's pulling off.
0: Roger.
2: 493 to control.
0: Control.
2: The vehicle left prior to my arrival. I'll take that for 2 car wires off 3.
0: Roger, 492, you have that?
2: Roger, I'm off at the station.

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1: Control.
0: I've driven the light to walk across here a couple of times now. 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
1: Control.
0: Ma'am, put me off another truck inspection. 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
2: Well, 186 is out.
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0: They're currently doing work on the wires here. 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
1: Roger.

0: Delta 497. I-45 Collins Road for a dogfight from last week. RP wants to report it.
1: Roger.
0: Control.
1: If you could notify the water department, doesn't appear to be a hazard at this time, but there's water coming out from the water gate from Church Street at Park Street.
0: Roger.
1: Just in case you get any calls on it, again, not a hazard or urgent if they want to check it out.
0: Roger. The 506. Can you come to the front desk?
2: Roger. Control, do we have any youth officers working from noon north?
0: I'm unsure. Control calling any youth officers on the air.

0: 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I'm sorry, Fire One, Medic One.
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0: 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Engine 7, Medic 4, on 62 Thurston Road, Unit B, a female, difficulty breathing, and Fox, 625.
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1: Roger, that number is 260-18433. Again, 260-18433.
0: Roger, thank you.
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1: Father.

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0: my message. 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You can cancel.
1: I just want a medic for
2: 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I've got to talk to you guys real quick.

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1: Again, that's 2601-8433.
0: Roger, thank you.

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1: Roger.